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1: 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Priority 2, engine 5, stroke, 4216 Northeast 39th Street, map page 2113.

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0: 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And then description, Charles, John Tom, 0189. 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
1: Fall, 2209 Northwest Douglas Loop. Priority 3, engine 42, medic 42. Fall, 2209 Northwest Douglas Loop. Map page 1304.

0: 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Oh, actually stand down, Medic 21 is taking this one.
1: Wrong.
2: 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Priority 2, Engine 29, Medic 21, breathing problem. 250 East Scott Avenue, at Station 29, map page 5013.
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then increase to a state mail coming on CR-12, going to a private residence at 10417 Northeast 96th Street. It's a 53-year-old female that had adapter replaced, history of the MS. Please.

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1: 21 21 21 21 21 21 21 21 21 21 21 21 21 21 21 21 21 21 21 21 21 21 21 21 21 21 21 21 21 21 21 21 21 21 21 21 21 21 21 21 21 21 21 21 21 21 21 21 21 21 21 21 21 21 21 21 21 21 21 21 21 21 21 21 21 21 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

Priority 5, engine 22, unknown outside fire situation, 281-15 Northeast 132nd Avenue. Priority 5, engine 22, unknown outside fire situation, 28115 Northeast 132nd Avenue, map page 4214. Priority 5, Squad 1, intending suicide, East McLaughlin Boulevard and Fort Vancouver Way. Priority 5, Squad 1, intending suicide, East McLaughlin Boulevard and Fort Vancouver Way, map page 2126.

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Priority 2, Engine 5, Fall, 7300 Northeast Vancouver Mall Drive, at Heatherwood Apartments. Map page 2217. Engine 62, stroke 13504 Northwest 47th Avenue. Priority 2, engine 62, stroke 13504 Northwest 47th Avenue. Map page 3129.

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Medic 16-8, copy clear. He works for ops. Thank you for everything. Medic 16-17, you made it too much. I'll take 3-6. And Medic 16-29, I'll head you over to the portal. Thanks.

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0: Charles William, what was it? 9120. 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
1: Northwest 11th Avenue. Priority 3, Quad 61, Fall 9907, Northwest 11th Avenue. Map page 3134.

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Psychic abnormal behavior, suicide attempt, police request. Northwest 98th Street and Northwest 17th Avenue. Priority 5, Engine 61. Psychiatric abnormal behavior, suicide attempt, police request. Northwest 98th Street and Northwest 17th Avenue. Map page 2104.

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Priority 2, truck 5, breathing problem, 5310 Northeast 48th Avenue. Priority 2, truck 5, breathing problem, 5310 Northeast 48th Avenue, map page 2113.

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I'm unsure if this is the website or staple thing going on. It was a white male with a darker shirt.

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Excuse me, 9, 23, 1, 4, 1, 4, 1, 4, 1, 4, 1, 4, 1, 4, 1, 4, 1, 4, 1, 4, 1, 4, 1, 4, 1, 4, 1, 4, 1, 4, 1, 4, 1, 4, 1, 4, 1, 4, 1, 4, 1, 4, 1, 4, 1, 4, 1, 4, 1, 4, 1, 4, 1, 4, 1, 4, 1, 4, 1, 4, 1, 4, 1, 4, 1, 4, 1, 4, 1, 4, 1, 4, 1, 4, 1, 4, 1, 4, 1, 4, 1, 4, 1, 4, 1, 4, 1, 4, 1, 4, 1, 4, 1, 4, 1, 4, 1, 4, 1, 4, 1, 4, 1, 4, 1, 4, 1, 4, 1, 4, 1, 4, 1, 4, 1, 4, 1, 4, 1, 4, 1, 4, 1, 4,

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Priority 4, engine 43, medic 43, fall 3777 Addy Street, unit 26, at North Shore Estate. Map page 1416.

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Priority 6, Medic 41, sick person, 70 Northeast Dallas Street, map page 1311.

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Priority 2, Truck 5, 1701 Northeast 60th Street, map page 2111. 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
1: 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Have a good night. 816-72, same traffic. 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

0: Priority 2, Truck 1, breathing problems. 515 Washington Street, Unit 15K, at Smith Tower Apartment. Priority 2, Truck 1, breathing problems. 515 Washington Street, Unit 15K, at Smith Tower Apartment. Map page 2127.
1: The hospital has a police forum.

Priority 2, Engine 5, Truck 63, Battalion 1, Traffic Accident, 3001 Northeast 59th Street. Priority 2, Engine 5, Truck 63, Battalion 1, Traffic Accident, 3001 Northeast 59th Street, Map Page 2112.

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1: Northeast 118th Avenue. Priority 3, Engine 11. Fall 9907 Northeast 118th Avenue. Map page 3234.

Brian at Houston Speedbound, 816 to Bay 7, to Winoka Road, 13805 Northeast, 47 Avenue. I'm expecting to be at the West Complete, 18 to 36.

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1: Call 69, tell which stack on this, 77 is for Greg and 36.

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1: 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They are still on the assault with a hammer. Bear spray, call Franklin at 9.
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0: dispatch message, you can turn around to, we're going to be curve wells to the creek with one firefighter who does not need a ride.
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0: Priority 2, engine 2, assault, 4617 Northeast St. John's Road, Unit K-338, at Steeplechase Apartment. Priority 2, engine 2, assault, 4617 Northeast St. John's Road, Unit K-338, at Steeplechase Apartment. Map page 2113.

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Priority 2, engine 63, overdose, 13805 Northeast 47th Avenue. Priority 2, engine 63, overdose, 13805 Northeast 47th Avenue, map page 3125.

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1: 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76, 76, 76, 76, 76, 76, 76, 76, 76, 76, 76, 76, 76, 76, 76, 76, 76, 76, 76, 76, 76, 76, 76, 76, 76, 76, 76, 76, 76, 76, 76, 76, 76, 76, 76, 76, 76, 76, 76, 76, 76, 76, 76, 76, 76, 76, 76, 76, 76, 76, 76, 76, 76, 76, 76, 76, 76, 76, 76, 76, 76, 76, 76, 76, 76, 76, 76, 76, 76, 76, 76, 76, 76, 76, 76, 76, 76, 76, 76

Priority 4, engine 43, medic 43, fall 107, 42nd Street. Priority 4, engine 43, medic 43, fall 107, 42nd Street. Map page 1416.

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0: 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Five, 7, 30 in our direction, white. Audi, gray Audi, hurry in the traffic.
1: Alright,
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1: Grass or brush fire, Northeast 259th Street and Northeast 29th Avenue. Priority 2, truck 21, grass or brush fire, Northeast 259th Street and Northeast 29th Avenue. Response channel, Ops 51, map page 4124.
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Priority 4, Squad 6, unknown problem, 4503 Northeast 130th Avenue. Priority 4, Squad 6, unknown problem, 4503 Northeast 130th Avenue, map page 2215.

Northeast 130th Avenue. Priority 4, Squad 6. Unknown problem. 4503 Northeast 130th Avenue. Map page 2215.

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0: 560 is looking 146 for rebooting problem 510 North Parkway Avenue. Transfer time complete 45.
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1: Priority 2, engine 61, fall 616 Northeast 81st Street at JM Plaza. Priority 2, engine 61, fall 616 Northeast 81st Street at JM Plaza, map page 2103.

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Priority 1, engine 26, truck 21, engine 5, engine 63, engine 35, tender 26, tender 31, battalion 61, medic 21, house fire 16221 Northeast 72nd Avenue. 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

0: just info, there's a blackout, short bike, highway approaching exit 7 southbound I-5. So I was unable to initiate the traffic southbound. I was far right lane and it passed far left lane, blacked out. Again, probably approaching exit 7 southbound right now, just info.
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1: Engine 33, outside gas smell, 1620 Northeast 6th Street. Priority 3, engine 33, outside gas smell, 1620 Northeast 6th Street. Map page 4235. Priority 3, engine 3, outside gas smell, Gillis Street and East Mill Plain Boulevard. Priority 3, engine 3, outside gas smell, Gillis Street and East Mill Plain Boulevard. Map page 2125.

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21, engine 5, truck 5, cardiac or respiratory arrest, 9805 Northeast 148th Street. Priority 1, engine 5, truck 5, cardiac or respiratory arrest, 9805 Northeast 148th Street, map page 3221.

0: Mini 6824, 24 Freeler, 6735 Northeast 42nd Street.
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0: 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Priority 1, engine 11. Cardiac or respiratory arrest. 9805 Northeast 148th Street. Map page 3221.
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1: Okay. At 7-11, 7-11. Priority 2, Squad 5. Unconscious or fainting episode. 6735 Northeast 42nd Street. At 7-11, 7-11. Map page 2218.
0: Yeah, we have five units, but I'm already under arrest. Can you from your mask, can you see who's closest, and we compare this down a little bit? Sure, so the absolute closest will be Squad 31, Cables in 159.
2: Squad 31 and Water Center 31 will make one crew. We're currently split. 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

0: I copy that. Lift clear, 10-5 and truck 5, and continue the rest. 11, monitor as you get closer and advise.
1: Yeah, sorry about that. I was just on the phone with Engine 35. I'm not sure why CAD didn't pull them to begin with. They were closest.
2: Squad 31 and the tender's trailing them. That'll be a closest unit.
3: That is correct. And then Engine 11 monitoring once they arrive to see if we can get them clear.
0: Sounds good. Thanks for your help.
1: Thank you.
4: Accident, 8017 Northeast 117th Avenue. Priority 3, Engine 5. Traffic accident, 8017 Northeast 117th Avenue. Map page 2203.
1: Thanks. With that, Engine 11, you want to take the call I just sent to Engine 5. You're both equal distance and it's your AOR.
5: Yeah, there's a couple call up in this area. Engine 11 will take it and let 5 go back home.
3: And 8017, 117 answer.

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Northeast 17th Avenue, Ops 51.

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Sorry, we do those.

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0: 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Priority 2, engine 94, medic 43, breathing problem, 3811 Q Street. Map page 1409.
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0: 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Priority 3, Squad 61, hemorrhage or laceration, 8000 Northeast 18th Avenue, Unit 85, map page 2102.
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1: 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Yeah, regardless. 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

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Priority 2, Engine 3, Fall, 2101 Northeast Andreessen Road at Winco. Map page 2220.

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Priority 2, engine 43, medic 41, overdose, 772C3, map page 1407.

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2: Priority 2, engine 4, breathing problems. 6811 Northeast 121st Avenue, Unit L93. Priority 2, engine 4, breathing problems. 6811 Northeast 121st Avenue, Unit L93, map page 2210.
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Priority 2, engine 3, assault, Northeast Petticoat Lane and Northeast St. John's Road. Map page 2124.

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Priority 2, Engine 2, Assault, Northeast

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Priority 2, Engine 41, Medic 42, Caesar 2718 Northwest Fargo Street, Map Page 1303.

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2: Kansas is going to be level 0 with that call on McAllister. We'll need to put it in the queue for the medic in November.
1: Copy that, thank you.
2: Three, three, six, 7 3 3 3 3 3 3 3 3 3 3 3 3 3 3 3 3 3 3 3 3 3 3 3 3 3 3 3 3 3 3 3 3 3 3 3 3 3 3 3 3 3 3 3 3 3 3 3 3 3 3 3 3 3 3 3 3 3 3 3 3 3 3 3 3 3 3 3 3 3 3 3 3 3 3 3 3 3 3 3 3 3 3 3 3 3 3 3 3 3 3 3 3 3 3 3 3 3 3 3 3 3 3 3 3 3 3 3 3 3 3 3 3 3 3 3 3 3 3 3 3 3 3 3 3 3 3 3 3 3 3 3 3 3 3 3 3 3 3 3 3 3 3 3 3 3 3 3 3 3 3 3 3 3 3 3 3 3 3 3 3 3 3 3 3 3 3 3 3 3 3 3 3 3 3 3 3 3 3 3 3 3 3 3 3 3

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0: You can send medic 43 clear and you can press on the call and McAllister. 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
1: McAllister, I'll add you to the call.

是也是。To talking to on the glass is no longer intact. In front of us, so we're no longer blocking. 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

0: Какая там чистота? Receiving transfer, American Clear for stated unit in clear.
1: Did you copy?
0: Please, I'm sorry. Copy.

0: 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Patient does not want transport.
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1: Thank you,
0: lunch 23 on that.

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0: want to read this post tomorrow. 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

0: 319. I'm going to put your mic on this one so we get a note on it. 35, stand up from this. 6319, give me code 1 on this regression, 708 North East 78th Street. And 1675, please have your response to the code 1 regression at 455 Southeast 177th Ave.
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1: Five, two,
0: seven, 26.

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1: Engine 3, unconscious or fainting episode, 4456 Northeast Nicholson Loop. Priority 1, engine 3, unconscious or fainting episode, 4456 Northeast Nicholson Loop. Map page 2124.
0: 3267. 1624,
2: Marcon, you clear. 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

0: 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It's 3-7.
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Priority 2, engine 31, fall 16406, northeast 137th Avenue. Priority 2, engine 31, fall 16406, northeast 137th Avenue, map page 3214.

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Okay, G, like.

Definitivamente, con SpaceX. Charles, XLNGM, TQ51. 537, there's quite a few.

Colombia. Abdullah. Number 27.

Zaddy, 2027 expiration, suspended, revoked, second degree. Seven,

Priority 3, Squad 61, abdominal pain, 7514 Northeast 13th Avenue, Unit 209. Priority 3, Squad 61, abdominal pain, 7514 Northeast 13th Avenue, Unit 209, map page 2111.

0: 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Please go 9 OD 6th Street, Battleground. And medic 16-20-20, post 37.
1: East 6th Street. Priority 2, Squad 35, overdose, 309 Northeast 6th Street, map page 4235.

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1: No, that I'm aware of, it wasn't

0: James Squad 35. We have 13 data and precincts. We're in a stage. Can you start for PD?
1: Just clarify that with the clarifying that with the call taker. It's verbal only, not combative, physically combative.
0: We will continue.
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Priority 5, engine 35, investigation assist, 1511 Southwest 13th Avenue, Unit Q216, map page 3203.

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0: in 23 destinations.
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1: Can you contact someone else to meet to that location? You just tasered him, so probably should be soon.

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1: 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Is that correct?
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1: Priority 3, engine 4, fall 14308 Northeast 82nd Street. Priority 3, engine 4, fall 14308 Northeast 82nd Street, map page 2202.

Priority 3, engine 63, fall 2811 Northeast 139th Street. Priority 3, engine 63, fall 2811 Northeast 139th Street. Map page 3126.

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Priority 2, Engine 11, Battalion 2, Grass or Brush Fire, 14106 Northeast 119th Street, Map Page 3226.

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1: Please. 16-21, I got you on the Southwest, 16-21, do you think there's enough in that? 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

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Unknown outside fire situation. Northeast 117th Avenue and Northeast Haddon Parkway. Priority 5, engine 5. Unknown outside fire situation. Northeast 117th Avenue and Northeast Haddon Parkway. Map page 2203.

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2: Is that something that could be seen from Patton and 117th Avenue?
1: I don't believe so. There could be some smoke traveling down to Patton, but I'm thinking that might be over at 8 and H.
2: Yeah, I copy. I appreciate it. I just wanted to be sure.

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It's possible the smoke from our fires traveled your way, but not likely.

0: engine 5, engine 11. Battalion 2 is going to head that way. He was up here hanging out with us, so he'll maybe go wrap his head around the heart and hear if it's related or not.
1: Copy that. Thanks, Chris.

Yeah, I've come from 119th in the pad, and I don't see any additional smoke down in this area. There's a chance they could have seen some low-hanging smoke just from engine 11's fire, so let's go ahead and clear truck 5.

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Priority 5, truck 63, carbon monoxide inhalation or hazmat, 2406 Northeast 139th Street, Unit 40, at Highland Hills Apartments. Priority 5, truck 63, carbon monoxide inhalation or hazmat, 2406 Northeast 139th Street, Unit 40, at Highland Hills Apartments, map page 3123.

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1: 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Priority 2, Squad 1, overdose poisoning. 1115 West 13th Street, at Share House. 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

0: Yeah, it's 11, go ahead.
1: Okay, I'm just getting a 1 hour status alert. Are you guys still on scene?
0: Yeah, we're still on scene. I think we're getting close to wrapping up.
1: I copy, thank you.

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You can pan down 816-77. 77 could be yours. Code 1 back name on 1746 Northeast 22nd.

0: Battalion 2. You still on call? Yeah, affirmative. That gravel interchange from the asphalt just sunk us. We're stuck.
1: Yeah, that's incredible. I'll head back to UAE.

0: Lion 2 in 11. I think we're going to need to get towed.
1: I've got a 2-copy. I'll start working on finding the number for that.
2: Let me know if you need me to call any toes.
1: I've got 2 copies, thank you.
3: Yeah, I'm thinking we might not need a TLC, we just need a traditional tow to hook to the eyeball to make the engine, so that's all we need.
1: Okay, I copy that.

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1: 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Southeast Mill Plain Boulevard and Northeast Chikalov Drive. 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

0: 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If you can give us a direction where Critical Fuel is about.
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Priority 2, Squad 73, Medic 51, breathing problem, 7606 Lewis River Road. Priority 2, Squad 73, Medic 51, breathing problem, 7606 Lewis River Road, map page 6223.

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Priority 5, Engine 63, Investigation Assist, 12709 Northeast 7th Avenue, Map Page 3127.

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Priority 5, engine 63, truck 63, investigation assist, 12709 Northeast 7th Avenue. Priority 5, engine 63, truck 63, investigation assist, 12709 Northeast 7th Avenue, map page 3127.

priority 2, squad 73, breathing problem, 7606 Lewis River Road. Priority 2, squad 73, breathing problem, 7606 Lewis River Road, map page 6223.

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0: Copy, hold it.

Priority 2, Squad 71, breathing problems, 7606 Lewis River Road. Priority 2, Squad 71, breathing problems, 7606 Lewis River Road, map page 6223.

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0: Did you get that for the that it just was?
1: I think their AV was working. I'll try to give them a call or raise them. Medic 51, are you monitoring FireCom?
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0: Truck 1, go ahead.
1: Did you get this reported from the alarm company or just RP or at the department?
0: We actually got both. First was a resident and second was the alarm company. A resident said fourth floor, alarm company said second floor.
1: Okay, cool. Can you call the alarm company back for me, please? I reset it. Show them if it's a normal. I just want to make sure that's being met on their end, too.
0: Copy. Hold it.

Alright, 6803, good morning. Here's Tesla Logan.

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1: Okay. I don't know what that means, but I got it from our

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0: 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Nothing for us, we're headed to you.
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0: Priority 3, Engine 7, Battalion 31, traffic accident, Northeast 117th Avenue and Northeast 119th Street. Priority 3, Engine 7, Battalion 31, traffic accident, Northeast 117th Avenue and Northeast 119th Street. Map page 3227.
1: Sorry, Colin,
2: 22.
1: 22,
2: go ahead.
1: I can respond to the traffic accident in place of Battalion 31.
2: 22, 31.

0: South 503, just south of 119, blocking southbound. Two car head on.
1: Block 7788, UTL.

0: I took delivery of the area. So far, we will update you in a moment.
1: I am just turning on 117th right now for Pat, so I'll be heading northbound.
0: 817th, good advice. They've gone about 5 blocks south of the intersection. So far, they're UTL, but they're still checking area.
1: 17th,
0: copy.
1: I'll be at the intersection in just a minute or two, and I'll check them initially as well.

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2: Copy that update. 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

0: Bye-bye, Jordan. We're up at the tag list. The only one in our area is at Mile Post 14, correct?
1: Correct.

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Priority 3, engine 62, overdose, 11614 Northwest 28th Avenue. Priority 3, engine 62, overdose, 11614 Northwest 28th Avenue, map page 3133.

Priority 2, engine 91, medic 41, stroke 30108, Northeast 60th Street. Priority 2, engine 91, medic 41, stroke 30108, Northeast 60th Street. Map page 2407.

0: 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You're still on the phone with the RP, need to advise them that we're out separating.
1: No longer on the phone with the RP. The Sheriff's Office has had contact with

Priority 4, engine 61, unknown problem, 12619 Northwest 33rd Avenue. Priority 4, engine 61, unknown problem, 12619 Northwest 33rd Avenue, map page 3129.

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0: 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Priority 2, engine 63, fall 13700 Northeast Salmon Creek Avenue. Map page 3125.
1: Retab, I'm not sure what happened, but you are not needed.

0: Good morning, both Kirk and the
1: Hello, 16-07. Good morning. Please have the login.

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1: 继续积分。
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1: Negative, I do not show anything.
0: Can I show me to start with? Negative, I'm just saying the cancel.

0: 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There's information on a stolen vehicle from 11717 Northeast 78th Way, past 10 at 2020, black Honda Pilot, Charles David Frank, 5374, possibly northbound 503.
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Priority 2, engine 63, breathing problem, 13306 Northeast 3rd Avenue. Priority 2, engine 63, breathing problem, 13306 Northeast 3rd Avenue, map page 3127.

Priority 2, engine 5, grass or brush fire, northeast 4th Lane Boulevard and northeast Andreessen Road. Priority 2, engine 5, grass or brush fire, northeast 4th Lane Boulevard and northeast Andreessen Road. Map page 2219.

Priority 5, truck 63, sick person, 2811 Northeast 139th Street, Unit 2ND. Priority 5, truck 63, sick person, 2811 Northeast 139th Street, Unit 2ND.

0: 在省博文研究院医学院。
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Priority 5, engine 31, residential fire alarm, 180-19 Northeast 198th Court. Priority 5, engine 31, residential fire alarm, 18019 Northeast 198th Court.

Priority 5, engine 1, fire investigation, 410 West Mill Plain Boulevard, unit 426. Priority 5, engine 1, fire investigation, 410 West Mill Plain Boulevard, unit 426, map page 2127.

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Response channel, Control 8, map page 4313.

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0: 快充，也有暂时没有接通。
1: Central.
0: Okay,
1: Central.

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We got one sedan partially blocking the westbound lane. Looks like Ogden's still in the vehicle. We'll be out in this evening. 950 Lee, Lee's Falls, man.

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1: Good.
0: Yeah, we may have one minor patient. Is there a 2-2-0 now?
1: That's affirmative.

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Investigation assist, 2405 Northeast 96th Street. Priority 5, engine 61. Investigation assist, 2405 Northeast 96th Street. Map page 2102.

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1: 1675, I need to start you code 3 for a rollover. 9700 SR14 westbound, milepost 5.
2: Priority 2, engine 8, engine 3, battalion 2, traffic accident, 9700 SR14 westbound, at milepost 5, SR14 westbound. Priority 2, engine 8, engine 3, battalion 2, traffic accident, 9700 SR14 westbound. At milepost 5, SR14 westbound. Map page 2233.

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0: First Avenue, 16-2, you can stand down, 8-1671, code 1 back speed, 12911, Northeast 38th Street.
1: Breathing problems, 10626 Northeast 121st Avenue, map page 3234.
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Chad, code 3 Chad, 10020 Northeast 14th Street, medic 1611 58.

0: 2, truck 5, unknown problem, Northeast Falk Road and SR 500 westbound. Priority 2, engine 2, truck 5, unknown problem, Northeast Falk Road and SR 500 westbound. Map page 2124.
1: Truck 5 dispatched to this. Did they take it just due to where it's at? Because it looks like you have to come from entry to get north of 500 on Falk.
2: 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I assume because it was 500 westbound, usually any freeway calls, base, and two units, too. You guys were both recommended.

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Wildlife 911, right here. Sure for that, no matter.

Priority 2, Truck 5, breathing problems, 8605 Northeast 60th Street. Priority 2, Truck 5, breathing problems, 8605 Northeast 60th Street, map page 2208.

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That is 16-9-36. Medic 1610 to Southwest, 829.

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Priority 4, Truck 10, unknown problem, 1100 Northeast 112th Avenue. Priority 4, Truck 10, unknown problem, 1100 Northeast 112th Avenue, map page 2228.

Priority 3, Engine 61, Engine 63, Battalion 61. Outside gas mail, 1097 Northeast 99th Street. Priority 3, Engine 61, Engine 63, Battalion 61. Outside gas mail, 1097 Northeast 99th Street. Map page 3135.

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0: I'm requesting some assistance, and then you're actually wanting a phone number to reach you directly before you respond out there. I am not 100% sure if the 635 number is the best number for them to call you.
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2: 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Priority 3, truck 21, outside gas smell. 5310 North Pioneer Canyon Drive, map page 4121.
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1: 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I'm out of the car under engine and doing an off channel, please.
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by RP-5, engine 63, Barkjack Spire, northeast 129th Street and northeast Highway 99. Priority 5, engine 63, Barkjack Spire, northeast 129th Street and northeast Highway 99. Map page 3126.

0: Okay, calculate again, school's all on 1.
1: Unknown problem, 406 Southeast 131st Avenue. Priority 3, truck 10. Unknown problem, 406 Southeast 131st Avenue. Map page 2234.

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Priority 3, Engine 26, Battalion 31, traffic accident, Northeast 92nd Avenue and West Main Street. Priority 3, Engine 26, Battalion 31, traffic accident, Northeast 92nd Avenue and West Main Street, map page 4233.

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Priority 2, engine 9, 6 person, 17401 Southeast 39th Street, Unit 107, at Vista Del Rio, map page 1306.

0: engine.
1: We have two cars off the roadway eastbound at 92nd Avenue, non-blocking. Occupants out. Engine 26 will be investigating.
2: Hi, copy. Two cars off the road, eastbound, non-blocking. Occupants are out. Engine 26 investigating.
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Engine 1. Truck 1. Truck 5. Squad 5. Battalion 1. 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

0: 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It's 928.
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This is the one that just went through a sanitation and is now back for a 2-day.

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1: 16, just finishing 957. And I think you're going to be able to stay down 81670. You may be getting 7th Street, just FYI.

0: 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We do have an answer.
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1: 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You know,
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2: Here with us. 10-5-3.

Coming Free. This is a Ready Now out of PD 13 going to southbound in Lake Beach.

0: 3 Sickerson, 15319 Northeast 87th Street.
1: Priority 3, engine 4, Sickerson, 15319 Northeast 87th Street. Priority 3, engine 4, Sickerson, 15319 Northeast 87th Street, map page 2201.

Glock 21, Medic 21, Traumatic Injury, 29204 Northwest 64th Court. 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

0: collision, North 205, just south of 500. A blue passer car, an undescription second vehicle, blocking the right lane.
1: Hello?
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1: 84, why are you introducing my father for your standard check?
0: So there it says, I'm totally fine with that. Let me know when to pick you up.
1: 79, 7, thank you.

Elm, 16770, code 1, 6 person. Actually, sorry, 16-1. I was 16-1. You're getting code 3 for a fall, 17171, Southeast 22nd Drive. 1515, you can stand down and continue for 36. 1670, code 1, 6 person, 6407 Northeast 108 Avenue.

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0: Is there a fire unit attached to that call? It's about 1640.
1: 1640, I guess you could disregard. 161313, code 3, the same increase, and there was no fire unit attached. It was a no VFU response.
0: Thank you, officers.

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2, squad 51, medic 51, 6 person, 257 73 Northeast Lucifer Falls Road. Priority 2, squad 51, medic 51, 6 person, 257 73 Northeast Lucifer Falls Road. Map page 4314.

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I have an 11:30 out of there going to Southwest that I'm going to be giving you guys.

0: 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Are you guys code 4 there?
1: 1504, yes, we are code 4. We transport unit.
0: 1604, thank you.

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1: Good
0: morning, you're good to log in. 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
1: 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Priority 2, Engine 10. 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

0: 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Priority 2, engine 52, EMS chief 51, assault 25519 Northeast 312th Way. 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

0: 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Yeah, suspect's heading eastbound right now. He's left the Chevron parking lot. I saw it split for PD. I don't know if they're still coming. We're going to clear. No medical need.
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2: 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Out of the way.

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Priority 3, Engine 62, Psychiatric, 3000 Northwest 119th Street at Thomas Jefferson Middle School. 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
0: 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It's the female party that would be injured.

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1: 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I'd probably stage until they can get there.
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1: 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Priority 3, engine 2, 6 person, 3114 East 29th Street. Map page 2124.
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1: Northeast 73rd Circle. Priority 2, Engine 5, 6 person, 6618, Northeast 73rd Circle, map page 2207.
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Your code 4 as well. And also, CCSS says, sorry for blocking the driveway.

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1: Good morning. You are visible again.

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Priority 5, engine 5, unknown outside fire situation, 6916 Northeast 4th Lane Boulevard, map page 2219.

0: 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Just information for you. 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They're concerned it's a brush fire, and it's going to be closer to the Tesla dealership, as access from Andreessen and Fort Plain area.
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1: And 3811 Northeast 94th Street. Priority 3, Squad 61. Hemorrhage or laceration, 3811 Northeast 94th Street. Map page 2101.

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0: speaking today. It looks like we're being canceled for the next.
1: 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Before I have you on scene, but I was talking to 16-8 about their call canceling.
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1: Engine 41, medic 43, battalion 41. 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
1: 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Priority 2, engine 42, medic 42, choking, 3401 Northwest Lake Road, map page 2333. 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

0: 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I'll get you covered as soon as I can. It's 12:34.
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Priority 3, Squad 1, 6 person, 555 West 8th Street, Unit 517, at Esther Short Commons. 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

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He's going to Northeast 160.

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1: Engine 11. Hemorrhage or laceration. 16017 Northeast 79th Way. Priority 2. Engine 11. Hemorrhage or laceration. 16017 Northeast 79th Way. Map page 2201.

I actually need to give you a call. The 16th of it is currently on, because I'm going to need them for a different call. 1615 code 3 hemorrhage, 16017 Northeast 79th Way. Medic 15-7, a pre-alert 10006 Northeast 115th Avenue.

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Medic 1607, code 3610, 10006, Northeast 116th Avenue.

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1: Yeah, we saw that. Is there more was going on this call? Is there, were you confused on that?
0: They requested the next closest unit to respond to this.

0: 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Priority 3, engine 29, outside gas smell, 31801 Northwest 31st Avenue, map page 4108.
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0: 500 Northeast 141st Avenue. Code 3, Bainford Clinic, 700 Northeast 87th Avenue, Suite 210. Medic 16, 13, 13, if you could just start making your way south, I'm getting multiple calls.
1: Lane 2, traffic accident. Northeast Patton Parkway and Northeast 94th Avenue, map page 2204. Lane 3, unconscious or fainting episode. 700 Northeast 87th Avenue, map page 2229.
0: 14, I need you guys to take the call that you're closest to, which would be the Andreessen Road and Corregidor Road, code 3 for an unknown problem. You can stand down, but I need to start you for 5-8, please, in 16-13-34.

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0: 1617, good morning, you're good to log in. 16-6, go ahead and say out 3-6.
1: Erratic motorcycle, north 516, dark sports style motorcycle, lane splitting, lane travel, high rate, brown, check. 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

Indeed 17, I may need you for a call on the west side. 600 Northwest 94th Street. If it does not go PLS, I'll meet you back.

0: 17. I'm actually getting multiple west side calls, so I'm going to need you for sure. Stand by. I'm going to need to start you. Code 3 has a breathing problem. 127 Northwest 95th Circle.
1: 72.
0: Five 9 Northeast 31st Avenue.

Priority 2, Squad 61, breathing problem, 127 Northwest 95th Circle. Priority 2, Squad 61, breathing problem, 127 Northwest 95th Circle, map page 2103.

0: 16 6, I'm going to need you for a west side call instead. You're going to have the best shot. It's going to be code 3, altered LOC 600 Northwest 94th Street. In 1611, you're going to get the Northeast 131st Avenue call. 1611, code 3, trauma, 4519 Northeast 131st Avenue. In 1612, I need to start you for 3-6, please, for level 1.
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0: 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In 1612, I need to start you for 3-6, please, for level 1.
1: Psychiatric, 600 Northwest 94th Street, map page 2103. Priority 2, engine 10, traumatic injury, 4519 Northeast 131st Avenue. Priority 2, engine 10, traumatic injury, 4519 Northeast 131st Avenue, map page 2215.

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Lane travel. 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
1: 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We're gonna do 20 gallons of diesel.
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1: Okay, I will get one.
0: Thanks, E-Rock.

Edward George Edward Robert, first of Kara. K. Adam Robert Adam, middle A. Adam. 1961-0213.

Vancouver Park 622, Krieger, King, Robert, Ida, Edward, George, Edward, Robert, Kara, King, Adam, Robert, Adam, middle A, 61021-7, no return to Oregon or Washington.

Flyers now, Mission 23. Send you a message with the gas station contact number. 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

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Priority 3, engine 43, medic 43, fall, 1817 North R Circle, map page 1408.

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Priority 4, engine 31, Caesar 14304 Northeast 101st Way. 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

0: before. I'm sorry. There was something in my background. I didn't copy anything you said.
1: Can I get a
0: 1-8-0-3-4? Confirm. 16-9, that's going to be you guys. 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

0: 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Roger, sir, if you can put that in the notes for this address for future calls, that'd be great.
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1: Northeast 123rd Avenue. Priority 1, engine 35, unconscious or fainting episode. 14918 Northeast 123rd Avenue. Map page 3222.

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Around the corner on Northeast State Avenue, this is a DLS with some needs.

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1: Or fainting episode, 1401 Southeast Rasmussen Boulevard at Northwoods Restaurant. Priority 2, squad 35, unconscious or fainting episode, 1401 Southeast Rasmussen Boulevard at Northwoods Restaurant. Map page 3202.

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Map page 2211.

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F. Wheeler in Battleground, 18717 Northeast 109th Avenue. 1613, I'm going to put you guys out for your lunch. 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It's 1414.

0: 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Actually, 16, you can stand down. 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
1: Seventeen Northeast 109th Avenue at Meadow Glade Adventist Elementary School. Priority 2, engine 26, medic 21, allergies. 18717 Northeast 109th Avenue at Meadow Glade Adventist Elementary School. Map page 3209.

3333 Northeast 66th Avenue, Unit 206. Priority 2, Engine 5, Diabetic. 3333 Northeast 66th Avenue, Unit 206, map page 2219.

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Map page 2211.

Priority 2, engine 91, medic 41, fall 2419 Northeast 292nd Avenue. Priority 2, engine 91, medic 41, fall 2419 Northeast 292nd Avenue. Map page 2419.

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0: a flatbed trailer loaded with an engine, Arizona. X-ray Henry, Adam 1, Young Robert, tailgating near collisions. Southbound 205 from 32, past 4.
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1: Yeah, we're clear.
0: Engine 11, go ahead.
1: For the notes, is that pertaining to EMS as well, clear?
0: Not exactly, but you should be able to clear. Let me double check.
2: This 1414, I'm going to have to pull you guys. I need to hold some calls in the area. I need to start you code 3 for an MVA, 4th Spain Boulevard and 4th Vancouver Way.
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Your coverage is much closer this time. They are still on the way. 1434. Or can you let me know when you're parked at 36? P1717, 49 Alpha.

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1: Northeast 45th Street. Priority 2, Squad 6. Seizure, 14015 Northeast 45th Street. Map page 2214.
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1: 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Wildlife complaint, no stuff.
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2: 9803 Northeast 69th Street.

3, Squad 5, Fall, 9803 Northeast 69th Street. Priority 3, Squad 5, Fall, 9803 Northeast 69th Street. Map page 2209.

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Priority 1, engine 41, engine 42, engine 91, engine 43, truck 10, battalion 41, house fire, 3212 Northwest Sierra Drive. 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
1: 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Medic 16-5 or for the other 2205 Northeast 129th Street.

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Craigsman Southwest for a 1600. This is going to be out of the tower. 8113 going to Waccamas Creek, post-acute on Northeast Dallas Street.

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Squad 5. Cardiac or respiratory arrest. 9509 Northeast 64th Street. 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

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Priority 3, engine 3, fall, 8112 Northeast 14th Street, map page 2229.

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Priority 2, engine 52, engine 50, passenger vehicle fire, 38222 Northeast Sunset Falls Road, map page 4423.

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0: 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Priority 1, engine 52, engine 33, engine 101, tender 52, tender 51, battalion 31, house fire 38222 Northeast Sunset Falls Road. Response channel control 8, map page 4423.
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1: Keep that advised DNR what? 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

0: 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Engine 11, squad 5, cardiac or respiratory arrest, 8705 Northeast 110th Avenue. Priority 1, engine 11, squad 5, cardiac or respiratory arrest, 8705 Northeast 110th Avenue, map page 2204.
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0: ...707 Northeast 86th Street. Priority 1, truck 5, engine 6, overdose, 9707 Northeast 86th Street, map page 2204.
4: Status? 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
1: Okay, I want 51 to come into the driveway. I want them first up. And I want you guys to lay a 3-inch line up the driveway from the bottom. 101, lay a lot of supply line in, please.
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1: Just getting updated that there are not friendly dogs on the scene, and they're securing them now.
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2: This is Engine 31. I'm arrived. I'm at the bottom of Sunset. Would you like me to come into the driveway? Yeah, water tender 23, we'll be responding.
1: Okay, you can come in here at the Sunset Mall Road.
2: Yes, and Engine 23, we're going to service, we're going to volunteer, correct?

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1: That we clear the way.

0: 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Go ahead, Mike.
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This is BOS coding 8-16-71, Group 1, for diabetic problem, 4705 Northeast 66th Avenue. 16-13, Officer Post 3 for police.

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0: Copy that, we'll pull up and see and investigate.
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4: 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I was thinking about switching to simplex, but let's stay on control 8 for right now. You're gonna be my alpha division. 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
4: 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We've got water tender 50, water tender 101, and water tender 33 that we're going to be cycling through. We've got engine 33, engine 50, and engine 22 now exteriors are in control.
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5: 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How high up the hill are you from the from Sunset?
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7: We have moved to Fairmount Avenue, just north of 20th Street.
0: You can copy, we're about 4 minutes out.
5: Get another frequency for the water spot.
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7: Please can flow to code 1. Patient gotten into a car.
0: Okay, copy.
4: This is going to be a one way. 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
6: Command, engine 101, firefighter.
4: You may go ahead.
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1: Advise you have, I have water tender 101 up top with me. 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
2: Okay, received. 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
1: And you might want to check on the closest hydrant for refilling, but the crews here are telling me it might be in Yakul.
2: 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It sounds like the in Yakul did a new development.
1: Okay, copy.
2: Yeah, can we charge that line? 33 driver, charge the line.
0: Fourth Street, map page 1408.

0: Water Tender 52
1: responding to the Tetra Pi. I copy, it looks like that's working on Control 8.
0: No additional exposure to the limits of the room from the Bravo Tower Hill.
2: Let's take that. You can turn you around for another east side call, 19759 southeast 37th Way.